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blue. 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Through this darkness, she was heartless. In every way, I'm losing my way.

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1: 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This is Every Day, out now on Bedrock Records. Enjoy.

Sunny in Space, Nick's doing off, that's Delta, following that, the Deus Ex, The Calling, Dubbed Mix, and next up, from a new EP forthcoming, this is Robert Babbage of Midnight Highway.

Great stuff from Robert Babbage. As always, that's Midnight Highway. Hope you're enjoying this week's show. It's John Digweed on Transitions. Next up, Terj Saether. This is Brain to Brain.

I'll be back same time, same place, only here on Transitions. Next weekend, you can catch me in Montreal playing at Stereo from Open to Close. So if you're in that area, please come down, and I look forward to seeing you on the dance floor. Until then, have yourself a great week, and I'll catch you soon.